It was good, you know, we enjoyed it, but we never used to like rave talk.

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1: 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Fuck you, Drake.

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I just want to be back. I want to be back in the right state of mind. I want to be back to my happy self. I want to be back to my passionate mindset. I want to be me again. You know? Because this sounds like I'm trying to do that R&B shit, but yo, let me slow it down. Yo, it's hard out here for a brother and a sister that's going through this immigration life set. You know, we trying to find our own spot in here. And music is my way of expressing my return, myself, my beginnings. I just want to be me. I hope you can understand that. And that's where I'm at. So the return to oneself, return to the motherland, return to your mind, return to everything, return. Hoyam hedade, kafkas gurgi su heldona, kafkas gurgi su kulabandona. Of course, the Gurgis, you know, you love it.

up. Sampa, for real. Everyone's calling me because they can't get through to you, and I don't even know what to tell them anymore. I don't even know where you are. Listen, I get what you're dealing with 100%, and it's really hard and it's rough, but we're black, and you're black in the music industry, no less. This is just how it is. You just have to be able to deal. I don't think you have time for all this finding yourself spiritual shit, and I think you need to focus on the fact that you're here and that we're all here with you. Girl, you need to wake up. Call me back.

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That's just facts, don't take it personal. 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
1: 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You know what I'm saying?
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1: Toni Morrison's Sula.
2: And I remember in the book Song of Solomon, one of my favorite books, there was a group of vigilantes called 7 Days, I believe they were called. And they were denying
3: the book.
4: Toni Morrison's
3: the most powerful.
4: Mercy.

She uses the rich mythology and metaphors of the African-American experience to anchor and enrich her personal imagery in the book. Her work demonstrates both the uniqueness and the universality of African-American life. Her work heals the disrupted ancestral energies, heals the torn ancestral soul, and reveals the beauty, vigor, pathos, and durability of African-American.

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Fake sensitive, Ralph Tresvant. 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

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Those women are harder to get heard. Those women have a harder time getting the mic, getting appreciated for being on the mic, and for being understood as part of the sort of metaphorical cipher. And I think, you know, that power dynamic has to be challenged. It has to be transformed in such a way that more members of the community who are less heard, they have to elbow their way to the mic sometimes. Not always, but sometimes. And you know, when they successfully grab hold of the sort of the narrative in the space and compel us to listen, you know, they're the most powerful of all, because they affirm the tradition and they challenge the tradition at the same time.

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1: My favorite novel.
0: The book was
1: Toni Morrison's Sula.
2: And I remember in the book Song of Solomon, one of my favorite books, there was a group of vigilantes called 7 Days, I believe they were called, and they were renowned for
3: the importance of mercy.

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We know that they got their plan. The people will rise and stand. The people will be marching on. We carry the freedom song. 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

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You hate you. You prefer the war. And if your own brother have more money than you, you're gonna kill him. You like to fight, but that's not our mind. Please don't cross.

Working at the pyramid. Ooh, working at the pyramid tonight. Working at the pyramid. Working at the pyramid.

arise each day to yet another shock from this alarm clock culture. And I miss the sound of my big red cock as him beat him chest and crow welcome song to the sun from the foul shit covered guava tree on the hillside. And the snooze button allow me 5 minutes more to dream about ackee and breadfruit. And I get up and eat a bagel and worry about my love handle. 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And the golden rule is alternate side parking. And as the belly get fat, many things about ya that used to be just a mere inconvenience start to look like major incompetence. Unscheduled power cut daily. 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Bank pan short staff cause the morning was a little bit rainy. Few telephones, that's just how it is. Yet everyone knew everyone else's business. Well, I live in my building for 5 years now, and my neighbors them still don't know me. Solace come from anonymity. And every time I bite the apple swallow.

them force me to buy a piece of the FBI, CIA investment pie. And them give me a W-2, form in lieu of a receipt. So now I'm funding a plot to get God shot, or something like that. The Korean, polish them apples them clean, and them arrange them in stacks of red, gold, and green. Same want Rasta to feel welcome. Seen. Still I yearn for the breeze from the not to be a sea as it cooled down the sweat by my back. I long to feed dry coconut to my cock. So I dilly and I dally and I wonder how much longer I can philander. As each time I bite the apple, it swallow a piece of me. Still it hard to love the fruit, but never to climb the tree.

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Nobody knows what's going on. Fuck it, Sheelam gagahamed duid.

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I'll be here when you get home. 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

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Come sleep, my love, on the edge of the world. Come sit, my love, on the edge of the world. As a dancer, in the clear and the quiet, in the vapor through starshine, the vision of serene.